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0: 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They're the first to rise. 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
2: 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They always have that little extra something. 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
4: In Dixon, the Pitt School Road off-ramp from westbound 80, CHP on the scene for an earlier solo accident. Good news is no impact on the drive for 80 through the rest of Solano County. Baybridge Toll Plaza looking good. No metering lights, no backup. All the feeder freeways into the MacArthur Maze, problem-free. And at the limit on the upper deck into downtown San Francisco, 101 and 280, both looking good. That's traffic. I'm Paul Maxwell.
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2: San Jose, the Capitol Expressway on ramp to North 101. Looks like there is a tree on fire on the shoulder. Fire crews and CHP on the way. So far, 101 remains unimpacted, looking good through the rest of the South Bay and the Lower Bay Shore. 280 and 680 also at the limit. 101 and 280 for your drive on the peninsula. Problem free. 92 San Mateo Bridge also at the limit, both directions. That's traffic. I'm Paul Maxwell.
0: That's your bonehead workforce traffic
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1: 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Habas Law, they'll fight to make it right.

0: yeah, Chas, the end of the week. It's Friday, and we Hallelujah. Are going to have some fun today. Dirty Friday. We'll ream, we'll sting, we'll burn. Newsmaker line next hour. We have stings of the day, dicking with telemarketers in a few moments. The Bay Area's open forum. People are calling already. You want to get on a Friday open forum? You better start calling now. 888-303-BONE is the number for the Lick Me Wall. Last chance to instantly qualify for a trip that is worth over $7,000 for Aftershock. We've got two more words on our show, four more words for the day to instantly qualify. You name it, it's happening today. Concert tickets, Dirty Friday, always an extravaganza. How are you doing this morning?
1: I'm doing fabulous. I'm very ready for

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10: Everyone poops. It's not just the name of a classic potty training book. It's a universal truth. Even though everyone does it, almost no one wants to talk about it. Dr. Tricia Pasricha wants to change that. She's the author of a new book. It's called You've Been Pooping All Wrong. And she says there are three critical P's of pooping. The first is propulsion. Both the voluntary push you exert and the involuntary contractions that happen naturally within your body. Top line, when you feel the need to go, don't hold it. The second P is pliability, which refers to stool softness. The keys to this one are making sure you're drinking enough water and eating enough fiber. And the last P is for pelvic floor. If you can get your knees up above your waist while you're on the toilet, like on a stool or a garbage can or a stack of books even, that can make all the difference. I'm Dr. Sanjay Gupta, helping you live a better life.
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16: Traffic really good right now, as this report's going to start on the Bay Bridge where the metering lights are off. It's just 7 minutes from the maze to the city. There was a stall in Oakland last seen in the right lane of North 880 before 29th Avenue, and even that one's been cleared. Road work on the eastbound San Mateo Bridge, that's counter commute. That right lane closed till noon, mid-span of the toll plaza. North 87 a little slow in San Jose. That's traffic. I'm Jeff Knox.
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2: 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Habas Law, they'll fight to make it right.

You know what would be a beauty? Winning a free grand prize to go to Aftershock in the most fine style you could possibly imagine. I mean, this grand prize is worth over $7,000 thanks to Danny Wimmer putting it together. But for you, if you win, it would be free. And we've got a brand new keyword you need to text in right now, which is, are you ready? Cypress, as in Cypress Hill. Text in Cypress, C-Y-P-R-E-S-S. Text in that to 95819, and that'll put you in the running for this grand prize. So it includes everything. You get 5-night hotel stay in Sacramento. And when I say everything, I mean everything and then some. $1,500 in travel to go to Sacramento. Somebody did math right. 2 Capital Club Super VIP passes. All of the really, really incredible stuff that you want. 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And good luck. If you need any of those details, they're up for you at 1077thebone.com. 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We are the Rock of the Bay, the one, the only, 1077 The Bone.

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0: A better life with Dr. Sanjay Gupta.
6: We talk a lot here about ultra-processed foods and the many ways in which they can negatively impact your health. They've been linked to weight gain, obesity, type 2 diabetes, cardiovascular disease, even cancer. And now a new study out of UCSF found that high ultra-processed food intake was associated with something called intramuscular fat, which is exactly what it sounds like. That's fat inside your muscles, which can cause them to become weaker. Now, in this particular study, the researchers noticed more wear and tear and pain in people's knees because of weakened thigh muscles. Cutting back on ultra-processed foods isn't easy. The CDC estimates at least half the calories in our diet come from ultra-processed foods. But if you're looking to eat cleaner, cutting out sugar-sweetened beverages, that may be the best number one thing you can do to try and get started. I'm Dr. Sanjay Gupta, helping you live a better life.
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2: 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Habas Law. They'll fight to make it right.

here in the Bay, but it is cooling down a little bit. Actually, the weekend looks pretty pleasant, especially considering we were at 100 degrees a couple days ago. I'm looking at like the East Bay. We're seeing, you know, low to mid 80s, same in the South Bay. Hey, as long as we're not dealing with crazy floods and crazy smoke in the air like so many of the other rest of this country and Canada, my heart goes out to them. My God. Let's put some good energy, good vibes. Pray for those people. That is brutal. We are happy to be here in the Bay. We are happy to get down with Mr. David Bowie. Let's dance here on the Rock of the Bay.

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